ways of looking at the world. 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
0: Yes, yes.
1: Now, which is it?
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When she says goodnight, she tells you, you're the one she's crazy about. 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

0: 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I sure appreciate you listening to my RCA Hope 2 records. And I'd like to thank all the disc jockeys for playing. Bye-bye.
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The combo wagon and the combo car. Hear this man play the hot guitar. One fine night, they were having a ball. 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The hot guitar is set with a smile. 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I'm from Nashville, he said with a smile, play me a chorus like Thumbs Carlisle. That's real great, I heard someone call, now play me a chorus that tops Les Paul. Les was great and Thumbs no drag, but Hank's my favorite in a Sugarfoot rag.

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Play me something like Roy Acuff. 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

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A Picture of You, Joe Brown. I Can't Stop Loving You, Ray Charles. Come Outside, Mike Sahn. Lovesick Blues, Frank Ifield. Telstar, The Tornadoes. Good Luck Charm, Elvis Presley. 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The Young Ones, Cliff Richard.

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0: Take happiness with the heartaches.
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0: 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But listen closely.
1: Not for very much longer.
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